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5: 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You should move on. 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
0: Welcome to Tacloban City, the city of hope, home of resilient people.
8: On an ordinary school morning, a call reached the BFP Region 8 911 command center. Within moments, what began as a routine day would become one of the most critical emergency responses in recent memory. At approximately 9:15 in the morning, 911 command center received an urgent call from a teacher reporting an active shooting incident inside a classroom while classes were ongoing. Within moments, more calls flooded the emergency hotline. Students, teachers, and concerned parents desperately sought help as panic spread throughout the campus. Recognizing the severity of the situation, emergency response protocols were immediately activated. Police units and the Bureau of Fire Protection Emergency Medical Service personnel were simultaneously dispatched to the scene. Every second mattered. Every decision carried the weight of saving lives. At 9:26 in the morning, EMS responders received the dispatch and immediately proceeded to the school. Upon arrival, emergency personnel implemented triage procedures and provided immediate medical intervention to the wounded. Victims were stabilized and transported to medical facilities for urgent treatment while responders continued securing the area. Among the first responders on scene was Fire Officer 2 Ludwig Eric T. Zosa. While on his way to the regional office, he observed students fleeing the campus and immediately responded. Acting on information provided by students and assessing the situation firsthand, he courageously intervened and assisted in the apprehension of one of the suspects, helping prevent further harm. Through the coordinated efforts of responding agencies, one suspect was apprehended on site while another later contacted the 911 hotline and voluntarily surrendered. emergency responders remain on scene, supporting law enforcement operations and ensuring the safety of students, faculty, and the surrounding community. Behind every emergency call is a life waiting to be saved.
6: Ang BFP Region 8 ay patuloy na maglilingkod at inyong tagapagligtas sa anumang sakuna.
9: From Pisas sa CCTV, dyan dito sila yung
10: dawa, dawa.
9: Oh, may klase po dito, sir.
10: Hindi na rin, ano yan? Anong grade dito?
9: This is grade 7.
10: So they're smaller kids?
9: Yeah, opo.
10: Okay. Nasaan siya? Ano sa putas siya? Nandito ang position.
11: Yan, sir. Yung may mga black-white, sir, na marking.
10: Kakaroon ko siya, boss.
11: Saan nakaupo yung bata?
10: Yeah,
11: nakaupo yung bata, nakatayo.
12: Hindi pa namin nakuha
10: sa isang determinants.
11: When they hear the shots, may mga tumakbo na dito?
9: Hindi pa po, sir, lahat nagtakbuhan.
11: I want to clear it so well if they tell us, because the engineer is here. What I want to do for the students when they come in here, we will change the doors, we will repaint them, not green anymore.
9: Opo.
11: Hindi sila magkaroon ng flashback, di ba? So, babaguhin lang natin yung ano dito. We have to do it fast.
9: Yes, ma'am.
11: Kasi kami ito na
9: students. Opo.
11: So, saan ang sabot?
13: Siguro, doon sa ano, sa mga ilalim ng table.
11: So, dito, pumakot siya.
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11: Why? Sarado ito?
13: Bukas na. Open po yan. Kasi hindi po
11: ito
13: yan.
11: Open?
3: Hindi na sira.
13: Hindi pa na sira?
11: Opo.
13: Kasi ito?
12: Dito rin ba na
13: sira?
11: While he was doing
12: naka-bonnet para ako.
13: Hindi na. Mga bata. Kasi baka gumanon eh. Yan ang pinapakot. Atras na dyan sa akin. Mga babae.
12: Now we have the principal with us, of the engineer and the city police, as well as CDRM.
14: It's very difficult for parents now to raise their children because ang mga bata ngayon mas naniniwala sa social media ngayon kaysa sa mga magulang. Kaya medyo, you know, talagang nahihirapan. Senator, this is my take.
15: Yes, sir.
14: So I'm going over with the officials here looking at this and what we can do immediately. And I gave instructions to the police that all the structures, kasi nga, sensitive ang school. Mayroon mga nagre-reklamo eh. Pero ngayon, dahil nangyayari ito, we will have a blueprint of all the schools. Para pag may tawag sa 911 at sinabi nila na classroom 21 sa San Jose National High School in San Jose, alam nila exactly where it is. Because the station that covers that area, all the policemen in that station will know exactly where that is. Where classroom 18 is, classroom 15 is, where the comfort room is, alam nila lahat. You know, sana all regional hospitals will have a place wherein, you know, we can put children like that involved in a municipal just like an asylum based on professionals on what they will say is needed and that design should be done. Institutionalize the whole thing. I don't want to save our children. Thank you for your visit.
13: Thank you. Masa po
11: kayo.
13: Salamat po.
10: Another man around lang po.
11: And all of that is going to market for us. And we don't want a knee-jerk reaction to what happened. So Senator Jenkins, just let what happened in the past become so strong that alam na naman, especially to comfort those who are still breathing.
9: This house that are in

There are also other services available in the eBOS Tacloban mobile app, such as Message to Taclobanans, where important updates and announcements by the city government are posted for the public. The e-report system, where the public can send inquiries or report any concerns addressed to the city government. And the appointment system, where the clients can schedule a transaction on a date and time of their choice.

For professional tax receipt application, log in to the eBoss Tacloban mobile app and click the professional tax receipt, then select new application for newly licensed professionals and renew application for licensed professionals with existing records. Just fill up the application information and upload the required attachments. Then click Submit. A reference code will be given for your professional tax receipt application. You can also track the status of your professional tax receipt application and its status history by clicking your professional tax receipt application. The City Treasurer's Office will verify the attached documents and process your application. Once the application has been processed, a notification will be sent to your email where you will need to pay the professional tax receipt. It will also be viewable in the list of applications. You may now pay your professional tax online through Land Bank Payment Portal, via bank transfer, credit or debit card, GCash, Maya, and other major payment options. After the professional tax has been paid, a digital copy of the official receipt will be sent to your email and will be viewable at the status history of your application.

For health card application, log in to the eBoss to Cloban mobile app and click Health Certificate, then select Proceed to Payment, then type in your information details, then click Submit. You will be redirected to the Land Bank payment portal where you will need to pay via bank transfer, credit or debit card, GCash, Maya, and other major payment options. After your payment, the official receipt will be sent to your email. The original copy of the health card official receipt can be claimed at the City Treasurer's Office in Tacloban City Hall. You may skip the payment if the business or company you are working for has already paid the health card for their employees and use the official receipt that they have received. Open the eBoss mobile app again and select New Application for first-time health card applicant and Renew Application with an existing health card record. Fill out the information details needed and upload the required attachments depending on the classification of your work. Then click Submit. A reference code will be given for your health card application, then a notification will be sent to your email that your application has been received. And you may view the status of your application in the status history of your health card application. The City Health Office will verify the attachments and process your application. Once your health card application have been approved, a digital copy of your health card will be sent to your email and will be viewable in the status history in the list of application.

For real property tax, log in to the eBoss Tacloban mobile app and click Real Property Tax, then select New Assessment. Type in your tax declaration number and the owner's first name or last name or the lot number of the property to link your real property to your eBoss account. Once the record has been found, it will display the details of the real property for verification, then click Submit to request for an assessment. A reference code will be given for your real property tax assessment request. The tax division will verify and process the assessment request. Once the assessment is ready, it will be sent to your email and will be viewable in the status history of your application. You can now pay the assessment online through Land Bank Payment Portal via bank transfer, credit or debit card, GCash, Maya, and other major payment options. After the assessment has been paid, the digital copy of the official receipt will be sent to your email and will be viewable in the status history of your application. The original copy of the official receipt can be claimed at the City Treasurer's Office in Tacloban City Hall.

For a sanitary permit, log into the eBOS Tacloban mobile app and click Sanitary Permit, then select New Application. Just like the business permit renewal, type in your business account number and your previous mayor's permit number to link your business to your eBOS account. The information details of your sanitary permit will also be automatically filled out in the online form. Then select the type and classification of your establishment and upload the official receipt of business tax which you have paid in the business renewal, and the health cards of your employees. Then click Submit. A reference code will be given for your sanitary permit application. The City Health Office will verify the attached documents and process your sanitary permit application. Once the sanitary permit application has been approved, a digital copy of the sanitary permit will be sent to your email and will also be viewable in the status history of your application.

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1: President, on the official web page of the Presidential Communication Office. And I also have a video recording which I authenticated wherein the President made such a statement, sir.
2: Okay, so nasabi mo, isang screenshot saka isang authenticated recording ng Presidente. Now, let's go to that screenshot. Sino yung kumuha ng screenshot kung alam mo?
1: I did, sir, and I used my laptop.
2: Ginamit mo yung laptop mo. Ano ba yung ginawa mo kung meron man sa naging screenshot mo sa laptop mo?
1: I first saved an electronic copy po nung screenshot.
2: Now, saan na itong screenshot?
1: Pinrin ko po.
2: Ha?
1: Pinrin ko po.
2: Print mo. Now, saan na yung printout ng screenshot na ito?
1: Sinubmit ko po sa Committee on Justice of House of Representatives.
2: Now, kung yung printout ng naging statement ng Presidente, sinabi mo, titled, "Message by President Ferdinand R. Marcos Jr. is shown to you," will you be able to identify the same?
1: Yes, po.
2: I'm showing you now a printout of a screenshot of the statement from the President titled, quotes, "Message from President Ferdinand R. Marcos Jr. and quotes, Your Honor, that is previously marked as Exhibit P-Roman numeral 4-12 for the prosecution through the website of the Presidential Communications Office." Now, question, what relation, if any, does this document have with the printout that you mentioned?
3: Your Honor, same objections to this printout? Yes.
2: May I know the
3: specific Your Honor, objection? Same objections. There is on the left, right, bottom portion of the Annex P-U-12, 12A, and until 12B, there are marked certified true copies from the NBI signed Safira T dated 4/10/26, Your Honor.
4: Court made a previous ruling about this matter already, but the objection is duly noted.
3: Submit, Your Honor.
2: Thank you. Mr. Witness, how faithful, please? How faithful, if at all, is this printout from the actual screenshots?
1: The printout accurately reflects the screenshot, sir.
2: And how do you know that this printout accurately reflects the screenshot?
1: I compared the printout with the screenshot and the webpage wherein the message can be seen, and found that the contents are identical, sir.
2: Now, you mentioned that an authenticated recording of the President making the statement. You mentioned that. Now, yung question now is, sino ba yung gumawa ng authentication na ito?
1: I did, sir.
2: Ano ba yung pruweba mo na ikaw talaga yung nag-authenticate ng video na ito?
1: It's part of the January 30 affidavit of authentication of digital evidence na in-identify ko po kanina.
2: Okay, Mr. Witness, ano bang ginawa mo kung meron man? Pagkatapos mo, sinabi mong nirecord mo, tsaka inauthenticate mo yung video ng Presidente na nagbibigay ng statement niya.
1: Sinip ko po yung video sa laptop ko and sa flash drive.
2: Oh, na-mention mo yung flash drive. Now, kung yung flash drive ipapakita sa'yo, ma-identify mo ba yan?
1: Yes po.
2: Now, Your Honor, please, we are in the process of confronting this witness ng isang flash drive that is previously marked for the prosecution as Exhibit P, dash Roman numeral 4-13, small letter A.
1: Permission to unseal the flash drive, sir.
4: Witness may do so.
1: Thank please you, Your Honor.
2: Continuing manifestation that the flash drive contains the recording of the president making the statement that is previously marked as Exhibit P, dash Roman numeral 4-13, for the prosecution.
1: This is the flash drive where I received the recording, sir.
2: Okay, now. Move that we allow Attorney Stephen Magalyon to proceed to the technical booth to have the recording played, Your Honor, please. To be accompanied by the defense, if they want to.
4: So ordered,

0: Alas 4:43 mga ka-K5. 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
2: Your Honor, the defense puts on record that the video was skipping and then portions where the president or who seemed to be the president was paused while audio was continuing playing.
3: So it's delayed?
2: Yes, Your Honor.
3: Noted.
4: Thank you. Mr. Witness, what relation, if any, does that video have of the president making the statement, if any, to the video of the president making the statement?
5: That is the video that I recorded and authenticated, sir.
4: All right, now proceed. You mentioned that the Presidential Communications Office or PCO also issued a statement. Ano yung pruweba mo na yung PCO nag-issue ng statement na iyan?
5: I have a screenshot of the webpage of the Presidential Communication Office wherein they considered the statement of the Vice President as an active threat.
4: As an active threat. Okay, now, sino yung kumuha ng screenshot na iyan?
5: I did, sir, and I used my laptop.
4: Now, saan yung printout ng screenshot na iyan?
5: Sinubmit ko po sa Committee on Justice of House of Representatives.
4: Now, aming ipinapakita yung isang printout ng isang screenshot galing sa website ng PCO kung saan yung statement, makikita yung statements ng Vice President, sinasabi ng PCO, that's an active threat. Now, previously marked in Exhibit P, dash Roman numeral 414. May you peruse the same? And after perusing the same, the question, Mr. Kalilong, is what relation, if any, does this document have with the printout you mentioned? But you have to peruse the document first.
2: For the record again, Your Honor, the
3: Council may proceed.
2: Exhibit P-4-14 is a photocopy, and on the right bottom part, there is a stamp mark, certified true copy NBI, signed Sapphira T, dated 4/10/26.
6: The observations and comments of the Respondents' Counsel are duly noted. Witness may answer.
4: Please peruse the document and answer the question, please.
5: This is the copy of the printouts that was submitted to the Committee on Justice, sir.
4: Thank you so much. How faithful, if at all, is this printout from the actual screenshot you mentioned?
5: The printout accurately reflects the screenshot, sir.
4: And how do you know that the printout accurately reflects the screenshots?
5: I have compared the screenshot with the printouts and the web page and found that the contents are identical.
4: Now, let's proceed. Mr. Witness, sinabi mo rin na yung former speaker ng House of Representatives nagbigay rin ng statement sa mga pagbabanta ni VP Duterte sa isang sub-video. Ano ba yung maging pruweba mo sa naging pahayag ng former speaker ng House of Representatives?
5: I have a video of the statement of the former Speaker of the House of Representatives during the plenary session on November 25, 2024, which was published by ANC Digital, sir.
4: At sinabi mo na authenticate mo yung video na yun. Ano ba yung naging pruweba mo na ikaw ay nag-authenticate sa video na iyan?
5: It's part of the Affidavit of Authentication of Digital Evidence dated January 30, 2024. Which I identified earlier, sir.
4: Now, ano ba yung ginawa mo kung meron man after you authenticated yung video ng former Speaker of the House of Representatives?
5: I save a copy of the video on my laptop and a copy of the video on a DVD and a flash drive.
4: Now, sinave mo sa isang flash drive. Kung yung flash drive na iyan ipapakita sa iyo, ma-identify ba mo ba yung flash drive na iyan?
5: Yes, sir.
4: Your Honor, we're in the process of presenting to the witness yung isang flash drive that has been previously marked as Exhibit P-4-15, subparagraph A, which contains the recording of the former speaker's speech previously marked as Exhibit P-4-15.
5: Permission to unseal the flash drive, sir.
6: Witness may proceed.
5: Thank you, Your Honor.
4: Manifestation, the witness is in the process of checking that flash drive.

0: Your Honor. Your Honor, please. There is a request by the witness that he be allowed to refer to his notes.
1: Yes, the witness may refer to his notes to refresh his memory. What is the pleasure of Senator Judge Erwin Tulfo?
2: Mr. Presiding Officer, just a clarificatory question. The witness, the witness here, for the record, mentioned that he was referring to notes. Kanina pa po ito. Could he please clarify what specific notes he was referring to? Who prepared those notes? When were they prepared? And were they made before, during, or after the events he have testified about? And also, these notes, nabigyan po ba ang defense ng Capito? Was this submitted as part of the evidence also, Mr. Presiding Officer? Additionally, the question is, was he relying on these notes to refresh his recollection or recollection while giving his testimony today? So,
1: witness will please answer the question of Senator Judge Erwin Tulfo.
3: This is my investigator's notes, which I made during the time of investigation, sir.
2: My next question would be, was this also presented? Since notes niyo po ito, pinagbabasihan niyo po yung mga testimonya niyo rito. Nag-submit, sinabit niyo rin po ba ito as an evidence so that mare-refer din po ang defense, Mr. Witness?
3: Yung content po ng affidavit, nung notes ko, is nandun na po sa affidavit of investigation, sir.
2: Yung copy exactly ng notes?
3: Ng notes po. No, sir.
2: Hindi niyo naibigay. That's all, Your Honor.
1: Thank you, Senator Judge Erwin Tulfo. And for the prosecution.
0: Can I make a manifestation, Your Honor, please, that the witness referred to his notes when answering specific questions as to actual statements made by the Vice President and the others, number one. And number two, in referring to the actual timestamps of the video, for these specific reasons, the witness was referring to his notes. As to his answers for the other substantial questions, he was not referred to his notes, Your Honor, please.
4: Your Honor, we move to strike the manifestation. He's already testifying on behalf of the witness.
0: Your Honor, we cannot move to strike a manifestation of counsel. The good counsel could do his own manifestation. That's not in the rules.
4: I would like the Honorable Court to rule, Your Honor.
1: Motion is denied. Let it stay and remain in the records in response to the query of Senator Judge Erwin Tulfo. Senator Judge Risa Ontiveros is recognized. I believe she was raising her hand earlier. What is your pleasure, ma'am?
5: Salamat po, Mr. Presiding Officer. Tig isang tanong lamang po para sa witness at para sa prosecution.
1: The lady may proceed. She has 2 minutes.
5: Salamat, Mr. Presiding Officer. Mr. Kalilong, nung sinabi nyo na nag-conduct kayo ng open source intelligence pagkatapos nyo ma-authenticate yung November 23, 2024 video at nahanap nyo yung video naman ng press conference dated October 18, 2024, ano basis nyo para sabihin na yung mga statements sa October 18 press conference at ay halintulad sa November 23 video na may assassination threat? In other words po, ano pong napansin yung magkakapareho dun sa statements nung October 18 at nung November 23? O what do they have in common?
3: Both were, ang tinutukoy po, ang pinupunto po is yung president. And makikita po dun na hindi na sila in good terms nung October 18 pa lang po.
5: Okay, so sa parehong video ng press conference at saka yung November video naman, yung dalawang elementong yon na hindi na sila magkakasundo at
3: hindi na sila magkasundo at ang ina-address po ng parang pinapatukuyan po ng Vice President doon sa press conference is yung president.
5: Si presidente. Okay. And then, Mr. Presiding Officer, salamat kay Mr. Kalilong. Sa prosecution naman po, yung isang tanong ko at this point in time, Mr. Presiding Officer. Well, counsel, none of these statements are proof that the Vice President actually contracted an assassin.

0: or hired one, why are these acts impeachable?
1: Yes, there is an answer to the question, Your Honor, please. The prosecution is in the process of establishing that the vice president should be impeached and she is impeached and be removed from office for contracting an assassin to kill the president, Your Honor, please. Inasmuch as we understand that these statements may not actually 100% prove that she in fact contracted an assassin to kill the president, Your Honor, please. We are invoking, Your Honor, please, a rule in the rules on evidence that there could be statements, utterances of a person that may not be directly similar to what he or she did, but it could establish, Your Honor, please, what we call a specific intent, knowledge, identity, plan, system, and the like. Ibig sabihin po, pinapakita ng prosecution na yung mga nasabi ng Vice President sa gabing iyon, November 23, 2024, hindi po yan nag-iisang statement ng Vice President. Kung hindi, yun po yung culmination sa mga series of statements ng Vice President kung saan sinasabi niya talagang gusto niyang patayin yung presidente, yung first lady, tsaka yung former speaker of the house. Your Honor, please. We invoke Rule 130, Your Honor, please, Section 35 of the Rules of Court. Etong mga statements na to, they prove one thing. Talagang may plano na. Talagang may system na. Talagang may knowledge na yung Vice President sa anong gusto niyang gawin sa Pangulo. Gusto niyang pugutan ng ulo, gusto niyang patayin no less than the President of the Republic of the Philippines, Your Honor, please.
0: At ang tanong po ba dito ay kung may krimen, yes, o kung may kung ang asal ay karapat-dapat,
1: yes,
0: sa Vice Presidente?
1: We are able to answer two questions, Your Honor, please. The charges against the Vice President ay yung pagbibetray ng public trust, Your Honor, please. That is also, Your Honor, please, a culpable violation of the Constitution. Now, yung usaping, was that a criminal act? Yes, Your Honor, please. Kaya nga, yung NBI, through this witness, will prove na nag-file na. Nang kaso yung NBI against the Vice President, exactly sa mga naging pagbabanta niya. But you know, Your Honor, I'm a lawyer, but I'm willing to take off yung robe ko as a lawyer and answer the question directly. Mga kababayan, kailan ba naging normal?
2: Your Honor, this is no longer answering the question. We object, Your Honor.
0: Mr. Presiding Officer.
3: The chair will make an equitable ruling in a while. Kindly let the gentleman finish because it's a senator judge asking a question of a party.
1: Your Honor.
0: Thank you, Mr. Presiding Officer.
1: Kailan ba nangyari sa kasaysayan ng Republika ng Pilipinas na yung pangalawang pangulo ng ating bansa nagbanta, sinabi sa publiko na nakipagkontrata na siya sa isang mamamatay tao upang patayin ang pangulo, ang first lady, yung asawa niya? Your Honor, please, I think Attorney Sisson is making a scene.
3: Kindly wind up, counsel.
1: Your Honor, please, manifestation, I think Attorney Sisson gave a statement addressed to this representation and she walked out. She's now coming back.
0: Mr. Presiding
3: Counsel,
0: Officer,
3: kindly wind up and we will address that matter in a bit.
1: Okay. Now, Your Honor, please. Yung pagbabanta ng Vice Presidente sa buhay ng Pangulo ng Republika ng Pilipinas, hindi po yan normal. Iyan po ay unang pagkakataon na nangyari yan, nakipagkontrata sa isang mamamatay tao, Your Honor, please, to do that. Even without going into the question, is that a criminal act, Your Honor, please? That act, 110% sure, betrayed the public trust that the Vice President got in the previous elections.
3: Thank you. Your Thank office. You, Counsel, for
0: Salamat,
3: the
0: Salamat, Counsel. Salamat, Mr. Kalinong. Salamat, Mr. Presiding
3: Chair
0: Officer.
3: Would like to remind my colleagues, the question posed by Senator Judge Risa pertains to the final question of this entire impeachment proceedings already, if that is an impeachable act or not. And since we gave the counsel for the prosecutors, I think, about 5 minutes, Chair would now like to be fair and hear the counsel for the respondent to discuss why it is not an impeachable offense.
4: Your Honor, may be allowed, I allowed to do so after our cross?
3: After your...
4: I would like the, as I understand it,
3: yes.
4: I would like the Honorable Court to play back what the prosecutor said, because it's very interesting. So may I be indulged to allow to give my answer after my cross-examination?
3: The Chair will allow it.
4: Thank you, Your Honor.
3: But you would have the similar and same amount of time given to the counsel for the prosecutors, again, to answer the reverse of the question.
4: Thank you,
3: because statements were made by the counsel for the prosecutor, their conclusions of fact and law already, which should be taken upon advisement by the impeachment court, because these were not evidence, but Thank rather you. Conclusions and fact and law by the counsel for prosecutors. Senator Judge Pia Cayetano is recognized. Ma'am, you may proceed. What's your pleasure?
5: Thank you, Mr. President. No, I would just like to manifest my support for the statement and observation of the presiding officer. That was like a closing statement, Mr. President. So I don't think this is fair because, you know, some parts are exciting, some parts are dragging. We're trying our best to be paying attention and what evidence, you know, we have to ferret the evidence before us, what is admissible, what is not. The official objections will come later. But when we allow this to happen, na-shortcut na natin yung process. So, if I may, with all due respect, Mr. President, admonish us. Call us out if yung question natin is also not proper at the proper time. We may all make those mistakes. Even I may make that mistake. And I'm telling you, please call me out if I make a mistake and ask the kind of question that should not properly be asked by a judge at that particular time. Because it is not right. We must follow the rules. And I know you are being courteous to all of us, but that was a closing statement. And I also asked the parties involved. You have an oath as lawyers. Don't take advantage of the generosity of this impeachment court. I don't want to see this happen again. Thank you, Mr. President.
3: Julie noted and well taken. The chair, as I said, or as the presiding officer said earlier, reminded our colleagues with respect to similar questions to be asked in the future.
4: Your Honor,
3: so
4: may
3: chair
4: I?
3: Chair would like to make a ruling that the counsel for the respondent will be given. I think that was approximately 8 minutes or 10 minutes. We will get the exact time. To answer after the cross-examination of this witness so that we would be fair in listening and hearing the views of both parties in regard to the query raised earlier. Senator Judge Pia Cayetano?
5: Yeah, sorry, Mr. President. I don't mean to interrupt. No, I want to give the defense their time. I respectfully move that the statements of the prosecution be stricken off the record. It is not proper for those statements to have been made. Thank you.
6: Can we respond?
1: Your Honor, if I may, Your Honor, please.
3: With the Your Honor, we, of Senator Judge,
4: we joined
3: Pia
4: the motion
3: Cayetano.
4: Of the center may we, judge.
3: Maybe table her motion and act on it at a later time with respect to striking it, so that we can discuss the matter.
4: Your Honor, for the...
3: Thank you for your generosity, Senator.
4: Your Honor,
3: Judge
4: if I may,
3: Cayetano.
4: For the
3: yes,
4: record,
3: for the
4: we
3: respondent.
4: Joined the motion of the Honorable Senator.
3: I'm sorry?
4: We joined the motion of the Honorable Senator.
3: No need, counsel. That motion will be taken up at the proper time by this court.
4: For the record, law.
3: Noted for the record, Senator Judge Erwin Tulfo first, and then Senator Judge Risa Ontiveros once again.
6: I think to resolve this issue, Mr. Presiding Officer, Mr. President, a quick manifestation. Can we request the council that be directed whenever available to furnish members of this impeachment court with sworn statement, testimony, or affidavit of witnesses or witness they intend to present in the proceedings or succeeding proceedings before such witness is called to testify, and this goes to the defense panel too. While the judicial affidavit rule does not strictly apply to impeachment proceedings, its underlying objectives of promoting orderly and efficient presentation of evidence may be instructive. Advanced access to the witness's sworn statement would assist the senator judges in following the testimony and preparing clarificatory questions. Sa madaling sabi po, hinihiling lang po natin na kung mayroon ang nakahandang sinumpa ang salaysay ng susunod na testigo, magbigay na sana ng mga kopya nito sa aming mga senator judges bago pa po ang pagdinig upang magsilbing gabay sa pagtatanong at pagtatalakay. Maiwasan po natin ang mga sitwasyon na ito. Thank you, Mr. Presiding Officer.
3: To reply, Senator Judge Erwin Tulfo, the court did not adopt the judicial affidavit rule for the simple reason that we wanted all of the testimonies to be made and given in open court so that it will be heard not only by the senator judges but also by the public as a whole, given that this is an impeachment court and an impeachment trial that seeks to unseat a duly elected official. However, the court shall endeavor through the clerk of court to give the senator judges a copy of the annexes attached, if they have not yet done so, to the pretrial order and the pretrial briefs pre-marked by the parties, because it would encompass already approximately 80% of the documents that will be presented by both parties. Save, of course, for documents that they have not yet been able to produce and are yet to produce. But the clerk of court is instructed to endeavor to do so with respect to the senator judges so that they can catch up with what is going on in the proceedings. Counsel for the prosecution, you may proceed.
1: Thank you so much.
3: Apologies. Senator Judge Risa Ontiveros is recognized. What is your pleasure, ma'am?
0: Salamat po, Mr. Presiding Officer. Just a point of clarity, briefly, if I may, Mr. Presiding
3: Officer.
0: Salamat po, Mr.

0: Alas 5, Jess. Medyo waray pa kwan de inin the signal. Sige daw.
1: Articles of impeachment. If you wish to strike out the response of the prosecutor, then so be it, Mr. Presiding Officer. But for clarity again, my intention was not to provoke a closing statement. Salamat po, Mr. Presiding Officer.
2: We will
1: review
2: the transcript again. Sorry, we have some... My apologies on the part of the presiding officer. We have a bit of a problem with respect to getting an updated copy of the TSN. But given the clarification of Senator Judge Risa on the matter, then for the consideration of the body, given that we tabled the motion of Senator Pia, that the response of counsel for the prosecution is not responsive to the question of Senator Judge Ontiveros. Because clearly the question he answered was whether or not it constituted an impeachable offense. But without further debate, we are tabling this and we'll discuss and decide upon this at a later date. So ordered.
3: Thank you so much. May I proceed, Your Honor, please?
2: Counsel may proceed.
3: Mr. Witness. Okay. Now, sinabi mo na yung former Speaker of the House ay nagbigay ng kanyang tugon sa managing pagbabanta ng Vice President. Tsaka sinabi mo rin na may isang video recording na inauthenticate mo. Yung tanong is, Your Honor, please, sorry, I'm reminded he is supposed to answer the specific timestamp of that recording of the former Speaker of the House's speech. Your Honor, please. I move that the witness be allowed to answer the question as to ano yung naging specific timestamp ng recording na yan.
2: Witness may answer.
4: May I refer to my investigator's notes?
2: He may do so if he so wishes.
4: Thank you, Your Honor. Timestamp 1 minute 2 second to 2 minutes and 20 second.
3: So that would be timestamp 1 minute 2 seconds to 2 minutes.
4: 20 seconds, sir.
3: 20 seconds, Your Honor, please. I move that the portion identified by the witness from timestamps 1 minute 2 seconds to 2 minutes 20 seconds be played, Your Honor, please.
2: Clerk of Court is directed to coordinate with counsel for the prosecution, accompanied by counsel for the respondent, to make sure that the USB identified by the witness will be the same one that will be played. So ordered. The Senate President.
5: Sir Presiding Officer, I just have a few questions while we're waiting for the video to play. This is in line with authentication.
2: The gentleman may proceed. Yes, 2 minutes.
5: At sa ating ginong testigo, narinig ko kanina... ilang beses yung open source investigation. Anong ibig sabihin ng open source investigation?
4: Ang ibig sabihin po nun is nag-gather po ko ng iba't ibang information na available sa internet wherein anyone can access po yung data na yun.
5: And yung iba't ibang information na yun, how do you prove whether those information are valid, authentic, totoo? In the age of fake news ngayon, ang dami ng mga information na lumalabas.
4: Yung pinagkuhanan ko, Your Honor, ng mga information na yun is from the official websites and official web pages po.
5: Okay.
4: To ensure that the contents is accurate.
5: Okay. And then my next question, narinig ko rin kanina na minamanual comparison niyo yung mga videos between, let's say, Facebook and, let's say, yung video recording. Can you describe to us anong ibig sabihin ng manual comparison?
4: Ibig sabihin po nun, Your Honor, meron akong dalawang monitor during that time and both videos were being played to ensure that the contents are identical po.
5: Meron bang, nakaupo ka doon, tinitignan mo yung dalawa?
4: Yes po.
5: Wala ka bang, let's say, software na will say ito ay purely parehas itong dalawang video? Kasi ina-imagine ko lang, upo ka doon, papanoodin mo yung dalawang video. How do we know that 1:1 yung video na kinocompare mo?
4: Based on, nakikita naman po siya, and based on the audio, sir, na sabay po sila.
5: ikaw lang yun ang tumitingin.
4: Yes po, and it was checked after po.
5: Sino nag-check?
4: Meron po akong nagre-review na executive officer and the chief po.
5: So kayong dalawa ang nagsasabi na itong Facebook video and also itong video recording talagang parehas na parehas.
4: The authentication itself na affidavit po, ako lang po.
5: Okay. Meron ba kayong ginagamit ng standards in terms of comparison? Like for example, ito ay ginagamit ng international investigative body. Ito ay isang standard na acceptable by judicial international judicial process. Meron ba kayong ginagamit na standard acceptable by the judiciary or any courts?
4: Yung procedure ko po na gawa is based lang po sa digital forensic procedure po. Which Nino. Is, yun po yung ginagamit sa digital forensic as a whole. Yung
5: but
4: process in, po ng identification.
5: But digital forensic procedure, ito ba internationally accepted procedure or locally lang?
4: It's a procedure that is acceptable internationally in court po.
5: And then ano ang meron bang international accreditation stamp yan or organization that approves it?
4: I have no personal knowledge, Your Honor, but I've been following that procedure.
5: And accepted by the courts?
4: Yes po.
5: All right. Thank you, Mr. Presiding Officer.
6: Thank you, Mr. Senate President. Clerk of Court is directed through the technical staff to kindly play the video.
7: The Vice President of the Republic of the Philippines, Sara Duterte, admitted to contacting an assassin to kill President Ferdinand R. Marcos Jr., First Lady Luis Araneta Marcos, and myself. Let me be clear. Hindi na to biro. Hindi na to normal na panalita. Isa itong direktang banta sa ating demokrasya, sa ating pamahalaan, at sa seguridad ng bayan. Such statement is not just reckless, it is dangerous. It sends a chilling message to our people. A message that violence can be contemplated by those in positions of power. This is not just an affront to the individuals targeted, it is attack on the very foundation of our government. It is an insult to every Filipino who believes in the rule of law and the sanctity of life. Violence has no place in our society. It is irreconcilable with the values that have taught and guided us for years. Values.
3: Thank you so much. That's the portion, Your Honor, please. May we proceed?
8: Counsel, may proceed.
3: Thank you so much.
8: Counsel, may proceed.
3: Thank you so much. Mr. Witness, nasabi mo rin na yung AFP, Armed Forces of the Philippines, nag-issue rin ng kanilang tugon sa mga naging pagbabanta ng Vice President. Ano ba yung pruweba mo sa naging tugon ng Armed Forces of the Philippines?
4: I have a screenshot of the website of the Armed Forces of the Philippines, title Statement on Military Professionalism and National Unity by General Romeo Browner, sir.
3: Sinabi mo screenshot. Now, sino yung kumuha ng screenshot na yan?
4: I did, sir, and I used my laptop.
3: Anong ginawa mo sa screenshot na yan kung meron man?
4: I first saved an electronic copy ng screenshot sa laptop and printed it.
3: Sana yung print out ng screenshot na yan.
4: Sinubmit ko po yung copy sa Committee on Justice of House of Representatives.
3: Now, kung yung print out ng screenshot ipapakita sa'yo, ma-identify mo ba yan?
4: Yes, sir.
3: Now, we are now in the process of presenting to you a printout of a screenshot from the AFP website with the title, quotes, Statements on Military Professionalism and National Unity, and quotes, that is previously marked as Exhibit P dash Roman numeral 4-16. Okay. May you peruse the same? And the question is, what relation, if any, does that document have with the printouts of the screenshot you mentioned?
4: This is a copy.
3: How faithful, if at all, is this printout from the actual screenshots?
4: The printout accurately reflects the screenshot, sir.
3: How do you know that the printout accurately reflects the screenshot?
4: I compared the printouts with the screenshot and the webpage of the EFP and found that the contents are identical, sir.
3: Now, sinabi mo rin,
9: Your Honor, for the record, we have the...
6: Counsel for respondent.
9: We have the copy of the document. How can he be identifying the document when he does not have that copy? Are you following a script?
3: Oh, my goodness, Your Honor, please. I move that that statement by the defense that the witness is following a script be stricken out of record. For the record, Your Honor, the witness was perusing the document before he handed that to the defense. I move that the statements of the defense be stricken out, Your Honor, please.
9: But he was answering
6: the
9: question.
6: Comments of both counsels are simply noted. Kindly, if you're done with the document, counsel, kindly give it to the witness.
9: Your Honor, for the record, the right-hand portion of both documents contain certified true copies. It's in a mere photocopy, Your Honor.
6: The manifestation and objection is duly noted. Same ruling by this court. Witness may answer.
3: You state for the record your answer.
4: I have compared the screenshot with the printouts and the webpage and found that the contents are identical, sir.
3: Your Honor, may continue.
4: T3-2024, sir.
3: Sino bang kumuha ng screenshot na iyan?
4: I did, sir, and I used my laptop.
3: Anong ginawa mo sa screenshot na iyan kung meron man?
4: Sinib ko po yung screenshot doon sa laptop ko and print it.
3: And then print mo. Saan na yung printout ng screenshot na iyan?
4: Sinubmit ko po sa Committee on Justice on House of Representatives.
3: Now, saan na yung printout ng screenshot na iyan?
4: Sinubmit ko po sa Committee on Justice.
3: Now, kung yung copy ng printout ng screenshot ipapakita sa iyo, will you be able to identify the same?
4: Yes, sir.
3: Now, I'm showing you a printout of a screenshot ng Facebook post ng PNP dated November 23, 2024. Title is PNP Statement. That is previously marked as Exhibit P-Roman numeral 4-17. What relation, if any?
9: Your Honor, may
6: counsel
9: I ask...
6: for the respondent?
9: May I ask that we be allowed to peruse before he asks his question to identify the document?
6: Counsel is directed to kindly give opposing counsel for the respondent a copy of the document being presented to the witness.

0: Ipapakita, no? Ito ang dokumento, ipapakita, tikang ha, prosecutor. Yan dito na witness kung iya ba ma-identify. Nga man to, ito na iya gin-submit. Yan di ha, prosecution na panel. 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Yan gin tatakol, ano, dili ha, impeachment court. O trunta, siyahan nga witness sa amo itong gina-presenta yan na itong prosecution
1: the record,
0: panel.
1: The
0: maligo natin.
1: Documents marked as Exhibit P-4-20 to P-4-20E are photocopies and Exhibit P-4-20D is unreadable, as well as P-4-20E, Your Honor.
2: Which one is unreadable, counsel?
1: P-4-20D and P-4-20E.
2: 20D?
1: D. D for dog, Your Honor. D and E. Delta Echo.
2: What does P-4-20D seek to show, counsel for the prosecution?
3: If I may peruse the document, John, please. Stephen, I need to see the document. Could you see the document? And let's get the...
2: Because indeed, the presiding officer confirms that it is... I cannot decipher what it seeks to show. Unless the photocopy of a photocopy is what I have.
3: Okay, so may we be given 2 minutes to... secure the other copies of that documents.
1: Your Honor.
2: And P-4-20E?
1: Yes, Your Honor.
2: Your Honor, this is the one with the blurred face of the Vice President?
1: Yes, Your Honor.
2: Supposedly on a computer?
1: Your Honor, may we object on the 2 minutes? Because this is the document they are already having him identify. Or do they mean to correct that mistake?
2: Counsel, do not waste the court's time in regard to this.
3: Your Honor, if I
2: may. Yes, counsel for the
3: prosecution. We abide by the copies as they are. We abide by the copies as they are, Your Honor, please.
2: So let's see. Mr. Witness, what do you see in front of you? Insofar as P-4-20D and E is concerned.
1: Hindi. Same. Hindi yung blurry.
2: So pareho malabo yung kopya natin. Yan at yung kopya ko din. Mr. Witness, if you don't see anything, it's okay.
4: I can only confirm the signed minutes, but the annexes, there are some unreadable, Your Honor.
3: Yeah.
4: But the signed minutes, I confirm, sir, that this
2: the
4: is
2: what?
4: The copy of the minutes.
1: Your Honor,
4: this is the copy of the
2: minutes, but not the attachment, because clearly the attachment P4-20D and -E are both
4: yes, Your Honor.
2: Unclear. Would that be correct?
4: Yes, Your Honor.
2: So only as to the supposed affidavit and not to the two attachments?
4: Yes, Your Honor.
2: You cannot identify them? Noted.
3: Thank you so much. Now, on page 4 of the signed minutes, Mr. Witness, there appears a signature above the name Dempsey Siden Reyes. Whose signature is that, if you know?
4: It is the signature of Dempsey Reyes, sir.
3: And how do you know that that is his signature?
4: I saw him sign the document after our interview, sir.
3: Mm-hmm. Now, on page 4 of the signed minutes, may pirma din sa ibabaw ng pangalan ng isang Attorney Jethro Lorenza A. Kuon. Kaninong signature ito kung alam mo?
4: Signature of attorney ko on po, who is the counsel of Dempsey Reyes and present during the interview, sir.
3: And how do you know that that is signature?
4: I saw him sign the document after the interview, sir.
3: Mm-hmm. Now, sa page 4 ng side minutes, let's go to page 4, Mr. Witness. Makikita mo dyan yung signature sa ibabaw ng pangalang agent John Mark Calidong. Whose signature is that, if you know?
4: This is my signature, sir.
3: Okay, now, let's you also mentioned ng mga yung affidavit. No, kung yung affidavit na ito ay papakita sa iyo, will you be able to identify the same?
4: Yes, sir.
3: Now, ipinapakita ko sa inyo now yung affidavit dated February 10, 2025.
1: Your Honor, may we also be allowed to peruse?
3: Yes.
1: Thank you, Your Honor.
2: Kindly exhibit and show to counsel for the respondent the document you are showing to the witness.
3: That is previously marked as Exhibit P-14-19 and series. And if the honor, if the court may inquire as to the remainder of the testimony of this witness, we are in the we are about to wind up the testimony of this witness, Your Honor.
1: Your Honor, for the record, this is a photocopy. This is Exhibit P-4-19.
2: Mm-hmm. Noted.
3: Okay. Mr. Witness, have you perused the document? Have you perused the document? Nabasa mo na ba yung dokumentong iyan?
4: Yes, sir.
3: Now, what relation, if any, does that document have with the affidavit you mentioned?
4: This is the affidavit attesting my interview with them, si Reyes, sir. Copy of the affidavit, sir.
3: Mm-hmm. Now, on page 2 of the affidavit, may makikitang pirma sa ibabaw ng pangalang agent John Mark Calidong. Kaninong pirma ba iyan?
4: It is my signature, sir.
3: Now, on page 2, may pirma din sa ibabaw ng pangalang Attorney Van Homer Ang Luben. Kaninong pirma ba iyan?
4: Signature po ni Attorney Ang Luben, sir.
3: Ba't mo nalaman na iyan ay isang pirma ni Attorney Ang Luben?
4: I saw him sign the document and I have viewed and acted upon documents bearing his signature. Kaya now,
3: thank you so much. Now, I'm now showing you the other affidavit of even date, February 10, 2025, that is previously marked as Exhibit P dash Roman numeral 4-21 and series. Your Honor, you peruse the same?
1: Your Honor may be allowed. Thank you, Your Honor.
2: Kindly show counsel for respondent a copy of the document that the witness will testify to.
3: Thank you so much.
1: For the record, Your Honor, the Exhibit P-4-21 and Exhibit P-4-21A are photocopies.
2: Duly noted. Kindly return the document to the witness for his perusal.
1: We are returning the document to the witness, Your Honor.
3: Stephen, P-14-22.
2: Counsel, please proceed.
3: Thank you so much, Your Honor, please. What relation, if any, have you answered the question? Does this document have with the one you mentioned?
4: This is the copy of the affidavit of interview with Bonds Magsambol. Your Honor, yes, this is the copy, sir.
3: Now, on page 2 of the affidavit, may pirma sa ibabaw ng pangalang Agent John Mark Calidong. Kaninong pirma ba yan?
4: This is my signature, sir.
3: Sa pahina, page 2, may makikita din isang pirma sa ibabaw ng pangalang Attorney Van Homer Ang Luben. Kaninong pirma ba yan?
4: This is the signature of Attorney Van Ang Luben, sir.
3: Ba't mo nalaman na yan ay isang pirma ni Attorney Ang Luben?
4: Nakita ko po niya, pinirmahan po yung document and may mga documents pa po ako nakita na pirmado niya.
3: Now, Mr. Witness, thank you so much. Now, we are showing you yung dokumento entitled Signed Minutes. That is previously marked as Exhibit P dash Roman numeral 4-22 and series. May you peruse the same. Defense may also peruse that document.
1: Thank you, Your Honor.
2: Kindly show a copy to the counsel for respondent.

0: Alas 5:46 na, mga kakipay. Yan, papakita, ano, ato na dokumento, ganito na witness para ma-identify niya kung maka-recognize ba yan.
1: Exhibits P-4-22 to Exhibits P-4-22G are photocopies, and Exhibit P-4-22F Foxtrot and P-4-22G Golf are unreadable. For the record, we are returning the document to the witness.
2: For the record as well, Chair confirms the observation of counsel correspondent in regard to P-4-22F and P-4-22G. And the presiding officer would like to once again ask the witness, can he decipher what is in the two exhibits mentioned by counsel correspondent? Again, P-4-22F, P-4-22G.
3: Your Honor, I can confirm the signed minutes, but the attachment, there are unreadable, Your Honor.
2: The two exhibits.
3: Annex A and Annex B. With Exhibit 4-22F and P-4-22G.
2: Julie noted.
4: Thank you so much. May proceed, Your Honor, please. On page 6 ng side minutes, may makikitang pirma sa ibabaw ng pangalang Bones Magzambol. Magzambol, kaninong pirma ba yan?
3: This is the signature of Bones Magzambol, sir.
4: Then how do you know that pirma yan, ni Bones Magzambol?
3: Nakita ko po ito nung sinign po niya yung document after ng interview.
4: Now, you go to page 6 ng side minutes na yan. May makikita ang pirma sa ibabaw ng pangalang Attorney Michael Christopher De Castro. Kaninong pirma ba yan kung alam mo?
3: Pirma po ito ni Attorney De Castro. Counsel po ni Bones Magzambol during the time ng interview na present during that time.
4: Mm-hmm. Yung tanong is, paano mo nalaman na yan ay pirma ni Attorney De Castro?
3: Nakita ko pong pinirma niya to after the interview, sir.
4: Mm-hmm. Now, let's go to page 6 of that minutes. May makikitang pirma sa ibabaw ng pangalang Agent John Mark Kalilong. Kaninong pirma ba yan?
3: Pirma ko po, sir.
4: Okay. Now, Mr. Witness. Mr. Witness, you mentioned that the NBI conducted an investigation on the threats uttered by the Vice President against the President, the First Lady, at saka former Speaker of the House of Representatives. Now, ano ba yung nangyari? Ano ba yung nangyari kung meron man pagkatapos ng naging investigasyon ng NBI?
1: Objection, Your Honor. Misleading. He assumes as fact not testified to by the witness.
2: Kindly rephrase, counsel.
4: Okay, now, what happened next, if any, and if you know, and in relation to the investigation conducted by the NBI after the NBI's investigation?
1: Objection, Your Honor. Same objection.
4: Your Honor, please, if I may.
2: Witness may answer.
3: After the investigation, we executed an affidavit of investigation and recommended the filing of inciting to sedition and 3 counts of grave threat, both in relation to Cybercrime Prevention Act of 2012, sir.
4: Mm-hmm. Now, sinabi mo na yung NBI, you signed, executed yung affidavit of investigation, correct?
3: Our team, sir.
4: Now, ano ba yung nangyari kung meron man, at saka kung alam mo, okay, pagkatapos ma-execute ang affidavit of investigation na yan in relation to the investigation you did on the Vice President?
3: We filed it to the DOJ, the affidavit of investigation, together with its annexes, sir.
4: Okay, you said you filed the affidavit. Now, question. Ano yung mga nangyari kung meron man, kung alam mo, after ma-file yung affidavit of investigation with the DOJ in relation to the investigation you conducted on the Vice President?
3: We further conduct an investigation wherein we identified different videos, at least three, that we find relevant to the November 23, sir.
4: Okay, so you are now mentioning videos. Sinabi mo relevant. Relevant again to what?
3: To the November 23, 2024 video, sir.
4: All right. Now, so for the record, this is now the third set of videos you're referring to.
3: Yes, sir.
4: Now, ano yung mga videos na ito kung alam mo, Mr. Witness?
3: The June 19 video wherein the Vice President resigned as the Secretary of the Department of Education. The July 11 video wherein the Vice President state that she would not attend the SONA, but instead declare herself as the designated survivor. And lastly, the November 26 video wherein the Vice President did not deny making statement

Can you come through? Ain't got much to do. Too old for my hometown. Went to bed at noon. Couldn't put my phone down. Scrolling patiently. It's all the same to me.

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0: 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Championing the lives of the Filipino. Lord, as we now end our day's work, we pray and thank you for this very wonderful day. Thank you for having given us the patience and industry to work well, and for having directed our thoughts, words, and actions. Forgive us, Lord, for our misgiving, as we forgive those who wronged us. Continue to give us wisdom to do good for others and for ourselves. Lord, please continue to bless us, also our families tonight, and bring us together again tomorrow as we start another day. All these things, Lord, we humbly pray in the name of your Son, Jesus Christ. Amen. K5 News FM.

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Fill this office with inspiration and energy. Help us to work as a team and bring out the best in each other. 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May this place be full of fun and friendship, and may relaxation and harmony inhabit this space. Thank you for this new day and the opportunity to work together. Amen. This is your K5 News FM Network is now signing on. Ang pambansang awit ng Pilipinas.